Don't need a bag of man or to clean that pad and order the flashing pan. Who's a new banger man? Down in the back of van, that's a slow death fam. You should do Ramadan fast. Never claim to be perfect, but I trust my past. Even when we're deep in the dark,

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Drop C before Noah's Ark. 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I stay on the ball, and my finish is clinical. Quantum chip. You into metaphors, you're in the metaverse. No Facebook, you have a metaphor. 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Fall free to the God call. 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

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You made me feel like I could. You made me feel like I could. You made me.

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And I was all fine till you rushed me while I was getting ready, cause you need the mirror and you claim you still need to fix your hair.

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Bam, badam, badam, bam, bam. Bam, bam, badam, badam, bam, bam. Bam, badam, badam, bam. Bam, bam, badam, badam. Bam, badam, badam, bam, bam. Bam, bam, badam, badam, bam, bam. Bam, badam, badam, bam. Bam, bam, badam, badam. Bam, badam, badam, bam, bam. Bam, bam, badam, badam, bam, bam. 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

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But what I do have are a very particular set of skills. Skills I've acquired over a very long career. Skills that make me a nightmare.

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Focus only on your mind, it'll come in time. Focus only on your mind, it'll come in time. 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
0: No, not really.
1: What?
0: I'm just working on myself right now, you know?
1: So, you do?
0: I'm not, like, you know, like, I'm trying to stay curious.
1: Is that right?
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1: Dreaming